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5: Here's Norfolk County's three-day forecast from the MyFM Weather Center. Tonight will be partly cloudy with a 40% chance of showers early this evening, risk of thunderstorms, and a low of 12. Tomorrow, we can expect it to be sunny with a high of 29. And Tuesday, mix of sun and clouds with a chance of showers, high of 30. I'm Melissa Brush with Norfolk County's breaking and local news.

0: Between spring and summer lies Canada's fifth season. 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
8: Here's Norfolk County's three-day forecast from the MyFM Weather Center. Tonight will be partly cloudy with a 40% chance of showers early this evening, risk of thunderstorms, and a low of 12. Tomorrow, we can expect it to be sunny with a high of 29. And Tuesday, mix of sun and clouds with a chance of showers, high of 30. I'm Melissa Brosh with Norfolk County's breaking and local news.

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8: Here's Norfolk County's three-day forecast from the MyFM Weather Center. Tonight will be partly cloudy with a 40% chance of showers early this evening, risk of thunderstorms, and a low of 12. Tomorrow, we can expect it to be sunny with a high of 29. And Tuesday, mix of sun and clouds with a chance of showers, high of 30. I'm Melissa Brosh with Norfolk County's breaking and local news.

0: Between spring and summer lies Canada's fifth season. 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
6: Here's Norfolk County's three-day forecast from the MyFM Weather Center. Tonight will be partly cloudy with a 40% chance of showers early this evening, risk of thunderstorms, and a low of 12. Tomorrow, we can expect it to be sunny with a high of 29. And Tuesday, mix of sun and clouds with a chance of showers, high of 30. I'm Alyssa Brush with Norfolk County's breaking and local news.

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1: I was distracted and in traffic. I didn't feel it when the earthquake happened, but it really got me thinking. Were you out drinking? Were you in the living room chilling, watching television? It's been a year now. Think I figured out how to let you go and let communication die out. I know you know, you know you want down for forever and it's fine. I know you know, you know we weren't meant for each other and it's fine. But if the world was ending, you'd come over, right? You'd come over and you'd stay the night. Would you love me for the hell of it? All our fears would be irrelevant. If the world was ending, you'd come over, right? The sky'd be falling and I'd hold you tight. And there wouldn't be a reason why we would even have to say goodbye. If the world was ending, you'd come over, right? Right? If the world was ending, you would come over, right? Right?

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4: Here's Norfolk County's three-day forecast from the MyFM Weather Center. Today will be sunny with a high of 30. Tonight we'll have cloudy periods with a 30% chance of showers, low of 19. Tomorrow we can expect a mix of sun and clouds with a chance of showers, high of 29. And Wednesday cloudy with a chance of showers, high of 13. I'm Alyssa Brush with Norfolk County's breaking and local news.

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0: at 946-6936. Here's what's
1: 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May is MS Awareness Month, and the annual 2026 Simcoe Norfolk MS Walk is taking place on Sunday, May 31st. 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
1: Here's Norfolk County's three-day forecast from the MyFM Weather Center. Today will be sunny with a high of 30. Tonight we'll have cloudy periods with a 30% chance of showers, low of 19. Tomorrow we can expect a mix of sun and clouds with a chance of showers, high of 29. And Wednesday cloudy with a chance of showers, high of 13. I'm Alyssa Brush with Norfolk County's breaking and local news.

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1: Here's Norfolk County's three-day forecast from the MyFM Weather Center. Today will be sunny with a high of 30. Tonight we'll have cloudy periods with a 30% chance of showers, low of 19. Tomorrow we can expect a mix of sun and clouds with a chance of showers, high of 29. And Wednesday, cloudy with a chance of showers, high of 13. I'm Alyssa Brush with Norfolk County's breaking and local news.

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1: Here's Norfolk County's three-day forecast from the MyFM Weather Center. Today will be sunny with a high of 30. Tonight we'll have cloudy periods with a 30% chance of showers, low of 19. Tomorrow we can expect a mix of sun and clouds with a chance of showers, high of 29. And Wednesday, cloudy with a chance of showers, high of 13. I'm Melissa Brush with Norfolk County's breaking and local news.

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1: Here's Norfolk County's three-day forecast from the MyFM Weather Center. Today will be sunny with a high of 30. Tonight we'll have cloudy periods with a 30% chance of showers, low of 19. Tomorrow we can expect a mix of sun and clouds with a chance of showers, high of 29. And Wednesday, cloudy with a chance of showers, high of 13. I'm Alyssa Brush with Norfolk County's breaking and local news.

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2: Here's Norfolk County's three-day forecast from the MyFM Weather Center. Today will be sunny with a high of 30. Tonight we'll have cloudy periods with a 30% chance of showers, low of 19. Tomorrow we can expect a mix of sun and clouds with a chance of showers, high of 29. And Wednesday, cloudy with a chance of showers, high of 13. I'm Alyssa Brush with Norfolk County's breaking and local news.

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3: 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We're back in tomorrow morning. We're going to talk about this TikToker, this woman who wishes men would stop wearing these in the summer. What do you think they are?
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6: Here's Norfolk's three-day forecast from MyFM Weather Center with sunshine today. High around 30 degrees, cooler near the lake. Humidex making it feel like 35. Winds will remain gusty throughout the day. Cloudy tonight, chance of showers. Winds gusting up to 90 kilometers an hour, low around 19. A mix of sun and cloud tomorrow, the high of 29. Clouds on Wednesday with a high of 13. I'm Graham Elliott, Norfolk's breaking and local news.

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3: It's Jamie and Lorena. Off this morning, our holiday, Monday, Victoria Day. Yeah, a little bit early. It's the earliest it can possibly be, in fact, this year. We're back tomorrow. We're going to talk about the TikToker who wishes men would stop wearing these in the summer. We'll also have your birthdays, your anniversary celebrations. We want to hear from you. Local news, sports, and weather all coming up bright and early tomorrow morning.

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10: Here's Norfolk's three-day forecast from MyFM Weather Center with sunshine today. High around 30 degrees, cooler near the lake. Humidex make it feel like 35. Winds will remain gusty throughout the day. Cloudy tonight, chance of showers. Winds gusting up to 90 kilometers an hour, low around 19. A mix of sun and cloud tomorrow, the high of 29. Clouds on Wednesday with a high of 13. I'm Graham Elliott, Norfolk's breaking and local news. 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
3: 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We're going to talk about this TikToker, this woman who wishes men would stop wearing these in the summer. 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
9: Here's Norfolk's three-day forecast from MyFM Weather Center with sunshine today. High around 30 degrees, cooler near the lake. Humidex making it feel like 35. Winds will remain gusty throughout the day. Cloudy tonight, chance of showers. Winds gusting up to 90 kilometers an hour, low around 19. A mix of sun and cloud tomorrow, the high of 29. Clouds on Wednesday with a high of 13. I'm Graham Elliott, Norfolk's breaking and local news.

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0: Memorial Day weekend, May 2 for, or the Canadian kickoff to summer. 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
3: It's Jamie and Lorena off this morning, our holiday Monday, Victoria Day. Yeah, a little bit early. It's the earliest it can possibly be, in fact, this year. We're back tomorrow. We're going to talk about the TikToker who wishes men would stop wearing these in the summer. We'll also have your birthdays, your anniversary celebrations. 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
5: Here's Norfolk's three-day forecast in the MyFM Weather Center with sunshine today. High around 30 degrees, cooler near the lake. Humidex making it feel like 35. Winds will remain gusty throughout the day. Cloudy tonight, chance of showers. Winds gusting up to 90 kilometers an hour, low around 19. A mix of sun and cloud tomorrow, the high of 29. Clouds on Wednesday with a high of 13. I'm Graham Elliott, Norfolk's breaking and local news.

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3: Hey, we hope you're enjoying your holiday Monday. We're back in tomorrow morning. We're going to talk about this TikToker, this woman who wishes men would stop wearing these in the summer. What do you think they are?

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12: Here's Norfolk's three-day forecast from the MyFM Weather Center with sunshine today. High around 30 degrees, cooler near the lake. Humidex making it feel like 35. Winds will remain gusty throughout the day. Cloudy tonight, chance of showers. Winds gusting up to 90 kilometers an hour, low around 19. A mix of sun and cloud tomorrow, the high of 29. Clouds on Wednesday with a high of 13. I'm Graham Elliott, Norfolk's breaking and local news. 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
3: It's Jamie and Lorena. Off this morning, our holiday Monday, Victoria Day. Yeah, a little bit earlier. It's the earliest it can possibly be, in fact, this year. We're back tomorrow. We're going to talk about the TikToker who wishes men would stop wearing these in the summer. We'll also have your birthdays, your anniversary celebrations. 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
4: Here's Norfolk's three-day forecast in the MyFM Weather Center with sunshine today. High around 30 degrees, cooler near the lake. Humidex make it feel like 35. Winds will remain gusty throughout the day. Cloudy tonight, chance of showers. Winds gusting up to 90 kilometers an hour, low around 19. A mix of sun and cloud tomorrow, the high of 29. Clouds on Wednesday with a high of 13. I'm Graham Elliott, Norfolk's breaking and local news.

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3: Hey, we hope you're enjoying your holiday Monday. We're back in tomorrow morning. We're going to talk about this TikToker, this woman who wishes men would stop wearing these in the summer. What do you think they are?
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7: Here's Norfolk's three-day forecast from MyFM Weather Center. Sunshine for the remainder of the day, but clouds are rolling in later on tonight. We'll bring some showers. Winds will remain gusty, but will be gusty up to 90 kilometers an hour tonight, dropping down to a low around 19. A mix of sun and cloud tomorrow, the high of 29. Clouds on Wednesday with a high of 13. I'm Graham Elliott, Norfolk's Breaking and Local News.

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3: It's Jamie and Lorena. Off this morning, our holiday Monday, Victoria Day. Yeah, a little bit early. It's the earliest it can possibly be, in fact, this year. We're back tomorrow. We're going to talk about the TikToker who wishes men would stop wearing these in the summer. We'll also have your birthdays, your anniversary celebrations. 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
6: Here's Norfolk's three-day forecast from MyFM Weather Center. Sunshine for the remainder of the day, but clouds are rolling in later on tonight. We'll bring some showers. Winds will remain gusty, but will be gusting up to 90 kilometers an hour tonight, dropping down to low around 19. A mix of sun and cloud tomorrow, the high of 29. Clouds on Wednesday with a high of 13. I'm Graham Elliott, Norfolk's Breaking and Local News.

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3: 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We're back in tomorrow morning. We're going to talk about this TikToker, this woman who wishes men would stop wearing these in the summer. What do you think they are?
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6: Here's Norfolk's three-day forecast from MyFM Weather Center. Sunny and windy for the remainder of the day. Winds gusting up to 90 kilometers tonight as clouds roll in. Could see some showers as well. Low of 19 degrees. A mix of sun and cloud to start the day tomorrow. Winds will be gusty and showers in the afternoon along with a thunderstorm. High of 29, the humidex 34. In a mix of sun and cloud on Wednesday with a high of 14. I'm Gray Melliott, Norfolk's Breaking and Local News. 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

0: Victoria Day weekend, May 2 for or the Canadian kickoff to summer. 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
3: It's Jamie and Lorena. Off this morning, our holiday Monday, Victoria Day. Yeah, a little bit early. It's the earliest it can possibly be, in fact, this year. We're back tomorrow. We're going to talk about the TikToker who wishes men would stop wearing these in the summer. We'll also have your birthdays, your anniversary celebrations. 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
7: Here's Norfolk's three-day forecast from MyFM Weather Center. Sunny and windy for the remainder of the day. Winds gusting up to 90 kilometers tonight as clouds roll in. Could see some showers as well. Low of 19 degrees. A mix of sun and cloud to start the day tomorrow. Winds will be gusty and showers in the afternoon along with a thunderstorm. High of 29, humidex 34. In a mix of sun and cloud on Wednesday with a high of 14. I'm Gray Melly at Norfolk's Breaking and Local News. 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
3: 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We're back in tomorrow morning. We're going to talk about this TikToker, this woman who wishes men would stop wearing these in the summer. What do you think they are?
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9: Here's Norfolk's three-day forecast from MyFM Weather Center with clouds tonight, showers, winds gusting up to 90 kilometers an hour, low around 19 degrees. A mix of sun and cloud tomorrow, chance of afternoon showers. Windy as well, high 29, humidex of 34. And a mix of sun and cloud on Wednesday with a high of 14. I'm Gray Mellett, Norfolk's breaking and local news.

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3: 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Off this morning, our holiday Monday, Victoria Day. Yeah, a little bit early. It's the earliest it can possibly be, in fact, this year. We're back tomorrow. We're going to talk about the TikToker who wishes men would stop wearing these in the summer. We'll also have your birthdays, your anniversary celebrations. 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

0: 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Ooh, I gotta have faith. Cause I gotta have faith, faith, faith. I gotta have faith, faith, faith.
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11: Here's Norfolk's three-day forecast on the MyFM Weather Center with clouds tonight. Showers as well. Gusty wind, low 18. Cloudy tomorrow with showers off and on throughout the day. The risk of an afternoon thunderstorm. Winds gusting up to 70 kilometers an hour. High of 29. Humidex of 34. And a mix of sun and cloud on Wednesday with a high of 14. I'm Graham Elliott, Norfolk's breaking and local news. My-

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3: 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We're back in tomorrow morning. We're going to talk about this TikToker, this woman who...

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8: Here's Norfolk's 3-day forecast from MyFM Weather Center with clouds tonight, showers as well, gusty wind, low 18. Cloudy tomorrow with showers off and on throughout the day, the risk of an afternoon thunderstorm, winds gusting up to 70 kilometers an hour, high of 29, humidity index of 34, and a mix of sun and cloud on Wednesday with a high of 14. I'm Corey Melly, Norfolk's breaking and local news. 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
3: 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Off this morning, our holiday, Monday, Victoria Day. Yeah, a little bit earlier. It's the earliest it can possibly be, in fact, this year. We're back tomorrow. We're going to talk about the TikToker who wishes men would stop wearing these in the summer. We'll also have your birthdays, your anniversary celebrations. 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
8: Here's Norfolk's three-day forecast on My FM Weather Center with clouds tonight. Showers as well. Gusty wind, low 18. Cloudy tomorrow with showers off and on throughout the day. The risk of an afternoon thunderstorm. Winds gusting up to 70 kilometers an hour. High of 29. Humidex of 34. And a mix of sun and cloud on Wednesday with a high of 14. I'm Corey Melly at Norfolk's Breaking and Local News. My-

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